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1: Es la hora 4:03. La temperatura 14 grados. La humedad 96%.
2: I've heard people say that too much of anything is not good for you, baby. But I don't know about that. There's many times that we've loved and we've shared love and made love. 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